Hey, good Sunday evening to you. It's time to take another trip around the world. Musically, this is Earthbeat. I'm Cecil Doyle. Tonight we'll be heading to the Far East. We begin with the American-based ensemble A Moving Sound, featuring vocalist Mia Sissé. Toe Day Gong kicks off this evening's Earthbeat.

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a moving sound here on Earthbeat, KRVS, taken from their Motema Records label release, self-titled, released in 2011. That was Ghost Lake, preceded by Howling Wind and Today Gong, starting the program. 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Next up, music by musicians of the National Dance Company of Cambodia from their Real World Records release, Homrong, released back in 1991.

recorded at a performance at Real World Studios in England in July of 1990. The musicians of the National Dance Company of Cambodia from the WOMAD-sponsored release Humrong. 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We move next to a performance from Sundanese vocalist Ija Hadidja. Title track to her release, Tongaret. Sounds from Java.

Sounds of Idja Hadidja here on Earth Beat on KRVS. From the album Tongaret, we heard Mahoney, Bayou Bayou, and Tongaret, the title track. From Japan, this is the Ondekoza, the Demon Drummers of Japan, past performance at Festival International during its early years.

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1: Mes amis, si vous êtes comme moi, vous attendez terriblement notre musique française de la Louisiane et ici, dessus 88.7 FM, on a consacré 10 heures de la semaine exprès pour cette belle musique. 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
5: Hello, Georges Collinet with you on a special edition of Afropop Worldwide from PRX. In June 2018, we lost a great friend and a giant in the work of documenting African music. Leo Sarkisian was the host of the Voice of America's Music Time in Africa from 1965 up to 2012 when he retired. In his storied life, he recorded music all over Africa and beyond. So today, we bring you Remembering Leo Sarkisian, a conversation I had with Leo in his prime, speaking about his extraordinary life and work.
6: That's the theme music for Music Time in Africa, a very popular weekly radio program broadcast throughout Africa and produced for the last 30 years by my friend and colleague from the Voice of America, Leo Sarkisian. Leo is an extraordinary guy, broadcaster, musician, ethnomusicologist, painter, linguist, and full of energy at the tender age of 75. He's traveled and recorded extensively all over Africa since the late 50s. Leo has some wonderful sounds and stories to share with us today. Leo, comment ça va?
7: Toujours en forme, George.
6: Voilà.
7: Which means right on top.
6: Well, welcome to Afropop Worldwide, Leo.
7: Thank you.
6: I'm so happy to have you here today. Leo, we'll get you to tell us more of your story later, but let's hear some of your recordings first. You've worked a long time in Guinea and met some of my favorite artists there, and in particular, the great Kandia Kouyaté.
7: And great is right. This is a young man who really left his mark in the history of West African music. But shall we listen to one of his recordings right now?
6: Right.
7: How about Djoliba?

0: Kandiakouyaté with Djoliba, which means the Niger River, recorded in Guinea by broadcaster, ethnomusicologist, adventurer extraordinaire, Léo Sarkisian, our guest this week on Afropop Worldwide. Georges Collinet with you. Now, Léo, let's talk about this great Kandia. He was tall, always wearing that long, flowing white robe. And that hat, always cocked on the side. You know, he was magnificent.
1: Royalty.
0: Yes.
1: Kandia, of course, was one of the descendants of the great griot families. As you know, there were four great griot families in West Africa, spread out through Mali, Senegal, Sierra Leone, and Guinea, of course. And he came from the town of Kindia, is where he was born.
0: In Guinea, yeah.
1: And he mentioned how, as a young man, his father handed him his first musical instrument, which was the koni, the little lute. From then on, he began to take the West African classical music seriously. And when I arrived there, of course, he was the number one artist and musician in the city.
0: You were there. How was it in the late 50s and the early 60s? How was the music scene in Guinea?
1: Well, orchestras at that time, like other parts of Africa, in the 50s, they were just becoming organized. And it was the first time that they were organizing dance orchestras. And in the middle of Conakry, they had this great club called the Payotte.
0: La Payotte. I was there several times.
1: Right.
0: The freshest beer in town.
1: But these beautiful Payotte clubs, which is a thatched roof. And that was the first place where dance orchestras began to perform. And in other major towns, they were just beginning to have little musical groups.
0: But you know what is interesting also is the fact that maybe the evolution of music in Guinea in particular was due to President Sékou Touré.
1: This is right after independence.
0: That's right.
1: They had just become in September 1958, following Ghana, and to organize the country for unity. Because at that time, you know, there was, during the colonial period, all the various peoples were separated to keep control. Well, Secretary said, look, forget your tribal loyalties. You are now a Guinean. And he wanted to use music as one of the great tools for unification.
0: Yeah, right.
1: So there were a number of orchestras being organized. The Orchestra Gekedu, the Orchestra of Kissidougou, and of course, the famous Payotte also. And I did have the opportunity, of course, of going down to Bela, and I was able to record the first recordings of a group that became known as the Bembeya Jazz.
0: Really?
1: That became very popular later on when they did come to the capital city, to Conakry. But they were a great band.

0: Pembe Jazz,
1: one of Guinea's all-time best loved bands. Georges Collinet with you on Afropop Worldwide. We are visiting with Leo Sarkisian, producer of the Voice of America's weekly show, Music Time in Africa, which recently celebrated its 30th anniversary.
0: That's right, George. And we've known each other 30 years.
1: That's right, Leo. And I tell you, I'm sure that you get asked this question all the time. How did an Armenian-American from Massachusetts fall so much in love with African music?
0: It goes a long way, George. After tours of Afghanistan, Pakistan, India, for a recording company in Hollywood, Tempo Records, where I was music director, and also I was trained as a sound engineer at radio recorders in Hollywood. I was doing background music for films and for television.
1: Oh, really? You didn't tell me that.
0: And it was Tempo Records, after we finished with Asia, that they said that I was going to go to Ghana because it had just become independent.
1: Mm-hmm.
0: And I worked there in Ghana with Radio Ghana for about a year, traveling all over the country, taking samples of music. And then I went up to Conakry, Guinea,
1: mm-hmm.
0: traveling up through Burkina Faso and into parts of Mali and then into Guinea. So I had carte blanche, actually.
1: What a lucky man. And then you met Edward Murrow, I think.
0: Edward Murrow came to Conakry, and he had heard about my recording work, and I had just come back from Mali from a recording trip. And he said, I'd like to hear some of the recordings that you've been making.
1: Hmm.
0: And little did I know that he was a close friend of my boss in Hollywood.
1: Ah, yes.
0: Anyhow, I played a recording for him from Mopti, from the interior of Mali.
1: Mm-hmm.
0: And it was a small combo, four musicians who had never left Mopti, had never gone to the capital city of that country. And Murrow said, my gosh, he says, if that isn't Chicago blues, and very nice.
1: It was not Ali Farka Touré, I hope.
0: No, this is way back in the early days, you
1: wow.
0: know. And he said, where did they learn music like that? And I said, by listening to the Voice of America. And which was probably true.
1: Yes.
0: And it was after that that they recruited me for the Voice of America.
1: Mm. Well, that's an amazing story there, Leo. And I am so jealous. You are going traveling Mopti, Guinea. Oh, well, anyway, how would you typically operate? I mean, you know, you arrive in a village.
0: Well, number one, George, research is the most important thing in music.
1: Mm-hmm.
0: And I've done my homework all my life. And even now at my tender age of 75, I still go through my books on African history, on different peoples and musical instruments. So I do my homework in advance. And I know exactly what I'm looking for and what I'm doing. And I've always had the luxury of not going into a village right away and begin to record. I would spend a few days.
1: Mm-hmm.
0: I would listen to the musicians till they had enough confidence in me of what I was looking for. And about 3 or 4 days later, they would come to me and say, when are you going to record us?
1: Yeah.
0: And right from the beginning, in the evenings, as you know, there's always music mm-hmm. and dancing in the villages. I would dance up till 2, 3 o'clock in the morning.
1: Well, and I know you can do that too.
0: And actually, in a short time, you can almost become part of that village.
1: Yeah. Leo, now that we have talked about the village scene, let's take the listeners there through one of your recordings.
0: Okay. I went to Kankan, and outside of the city.
1: Kankan in Guinea.
0: Yes.
1: Yes.
0: At least a couple of thousand people had gathered for a big festival. And there was a big fire built right there in the center of this field. And they waited till it was all hot coals. And then all of a sudden, a dancer came out and started walking on the coals. And then the drums began, and he began to dance all on these hot coals. And then it seemed as if everybody there began to sing at the same time. And I was able to set up all my microphones and my machines and everything right next to near the fire. And I recorded this fire dance.

0: Oh, take me back to Africa right now.
1: George, this is one of the great experiences I've had as a recording engineer. Because as I was recording this group of flute music, I had on my earphones, I was listening to this flute, these wild notes that this man was playing, and then all of a sudden, I saw two people come and take the flute player on each side, and he was already like frozen, and they carried him away. He had put himself in a trance with his own music.
0: Where was that?
1: This was in Burkina Faso, in the interior. And as you know, Burkina Faso is one of those countries. It's a landlocked country. Mm-hmm. And it's one place where traditional music is still the life of everybody. It's the everyday life, the traditional musical instruments and the dancing.
0: Mostly when you go into countryside, yeah. I've heard some fabulous musicians out there.
1: Very, very much so.
0: Leo, you also spent a lot of time working in Ghana and Nigeria. Can you tell us about some of the stars from Nigeria that you met?
1: Well, I arrived there in 1965, and the name of the most important musician at that time, who became really great later, was the great Fela.
0: Fela Ransom.
1: Right. And at that time, of course, he was experimenting with like Stan Kenton arrangements for jazz, you know, with the brass and all. And I was there, of course, working with NBC, with Nigerian Broadcasting Corporation. And I was sent there to help train some of their recording artists. And so Fela came with his group to be recorded. And we had a wonderful time for several weeks recording some of his songs.
0: So let's listen to one of the recordings that you made with Fela Ransom Kuti.
1: Okay.
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0: Cardinal Jim Rex Lawson from Nigeria, recorded by Leo Sarkisian, our guest today. I love the titles. I mean, over in Nigeria, we have commanders, generals, admirals.
1: That's true.
0: Tell us a little bit about the cardinal.
1: First, it was Jim Rex Lawson. And then, of course, he sang a lot of Christian music. So his fans came about to call him the Cardinal also. And he was one of the great pioneers in popular music in Nigeria, even before Fela's time. Mm-hmm. And he was playing high life music. And he actually bought his own hotel. He had a bar and a restaurant. And he did very well. And I was invited to his hotel with all my equipment and was able to record him.
0: Oh, that's great. We go from Nigeria to Ghana in a moment.
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0: Today, we're remembering the life and career of radio giant Leo Sarkisian. We pick up with our discussion about drum orchestras in Ghana, a place near and dear to our hearts. Leo, you spent a lot of time working in Ghana, and I think that you are focusing on traditional music. Is that right?
1: That's true, George. And I think that probably one of the most important things in Ghanaian music is the drum orchestras. And as you know, people all over the world, when they hear about Africa, they think about the drums, of course.
0: Yeah, that's right.
1: But these are well-organized groups, and there is a great theory to African drumming. And I have an example over here now of where the master drummer who leads the orchestra plays a little bit of poetry to introduce a dance. And what he's doing is calling the attention of all the other musicians. Mm-hmm. And he says, wait, I'm going to give you the rhythm for the dance. And he will give the first rhythm to the man who's playing the gong. And then he'll give another cross rhythm, a rhythm playing against the other rhythm, to the first drummer and then the second drummer and so on. So you'll have about five rhythms all going together, yet it sounds as if it's one. And it gets really, really exciting so that the dancers feel as if it's almost like being intoxicated.

0: Wow, what was that, Leo?
1: George, a large number of recordings I made in northern Ghana.
0: Uh-huh.
1: And this was a very important village called Tumu, where there's a very well-known chief musician.
0: Mm-hmm.
1: And this group, of course, was a xylophone orchestra, and the bells that you heard were actually tied around the wrists
0: of
1: the xylophone player, so that he can have his own rhythm at the same time.
0: Yeah. Leo, you recently returned to Africa, and you were in Ghana, of course, and you went back to Liberia. Liberia, of course, is sadly torn up by a vicious civil war that's killed 150,000 people over the last 6 years. And you spent a lot of time there in more peaceful days.
1: George, even though it was heartbreaking to go back to Liberia, it was still like going back home for me because I did spend so much time there. And I made many, many recordings, especially in the interior of the country, in Vai country and Gio country. And one of the recordings I made there, of course, features the fanga, which is the armpit drum. And this is a group of Gio men and women from the village of Zowinto in the interior of Liberia.
0: And that's totally different from what we've heard. We are now in the deep forest.
1: Exactly. Very much so.

0: Music from Liberia, recorded by Leo Sarkisian, our guest today on Afropop Worldwide from PRI, Public Radio International. I'm Georges Collinet. And Leo, now tell me, do you have any favorite pop artists from Liberia?
1: Yes, I have, George. In fact, Liberia has had several good pop stars who've even gained international fame. There was a very interesting young lady there by the name of Fatou Gayflor, who later on was given the title Princess Fatou Gayflor.
0: There you go, another title.
1: And they even called her the Golden Voice of Liberia.
0: Uh-huh.
1: And she was actually in the national folkloric troupe as a dancer and singer. And later on, she started to make recordings with a modern dance orchestra. And I recorded her with a number of excellent songs of old traditional folk songs.
0: Yeah.
1: But we also have an album over here that was recorded by Faisal Helwani of some of the same songs that I had already recorded.
0: Uh-huh. So let's listen to Princess Fatou.

0: That was Chachi from Ethiopia, and before that, we heard Fatou, Princess Fatou from Liberia. Leo, you've just been in Ethiopia.
1: Yes, George.
0: And that's where you met Chachi.
1: Yes, but I also met Chachi first here in this country. She was in Hollywood here doing some film work. And then we also interviewed her and with some of her music here at the Voice of America. But when I got to Addis this time, she was the first one, of course, who came to see us. And she has just released her first CD. A beautiful young lady.
0: Okay. More on Leo's recent visit to Ethiopia in a moment. But first...
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0: Leo, you were recently in Addis Ababa, Ethiopia. Can you tell us about the music scene there?
1: Well, great changes have taken place there in Ethiopia, as there are in a number of countries throughout Africa. There's sort of a going back to the roots and a type of music called Asmari music. The Asmaris are a group of people in the north, and they're performing in these little clubs called Tejbeit. Tej, is, of course, is a home brew, like a honey wine, and bait means house or a clubhouse. So they have all these little groups, usually of a one-string violin and a drum, and sometimes they'll add an accordion in the orchestras. So here is an example of what we call Tejbeit music in Addis Ababa. It's very popular.

0: Dejbeat music from Ethiopia. We've been talking with the music man of Africa, Leo Sarkisian. Thanks for stopping by, Leo. We'll have to do this again.
1: Certainly, George. As long as I'm going to be toujours en forme also.
0: Okay. And we did meet many times. Leo, we miss you. We'll never forget you. 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

0: settle in at Jukes Cantinas and Ballrooms every Saturday at 4 p.m. as we find the sweet spot where country meets soul, Tejano meets swamp pop, and conjunto meets zydeco. 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
1: Love in the morning, love in the evening.
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1: Love in the noon and the night.
0: Daddy Cecil with ya. Another 2 hours of classic roots rockers, ska, rocksteady, DJ, dancehall, dub, and Naya Bingi. Ross Michael from the legendary album Sons of Negus, Rastafari with Sons of Negus. Great sounds, I tin you. These are the Ethiopians.

follow Babylon. Don't follow him. Him always wrong. Ethiopians here on Jaman KRVS, Lafayette Lake Charles. Radio that sounds like home. Church sounds continue. Here's Count Asi, the mystic revelation of Rastafari.

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Wake up, Jamon. 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Johnny Clark.

Roots singer Barry Brown. Ja, lead us to the promised land. This is Ja Mon here on KRVS. Full Dread, Roots Rocker, Ska, Rocksteady, DJ, Dancehall, and Dub.

0: Well, here come a musical disc coming from out of my musical cooker basket. Shush, do it, chat.
1: A zilly bum, slum.
0: Boom, shot.
1: A zilly bum, slum.
0: Yeah, you're a star.

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Gonna wrap up the first hour. We're gonna take a 2-minute break. Keep your seats. If you were indeed sitting. If not, just keep moving in step. Back in 2 minutes with more classic roots rockers, ska, rocksteady, DJ, dancehall, and dub. Chama.

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King Everall here on Jaman, No More Shall I Roam. And before that, some Big Youth. Here's the duo known as Earth and Stone. A production on the High Notes Records label, Ain't Got No Time to Lose, here on Jaman.

Half Pint, Babylon, Release the Chain. And before that, it was Earth and Stone with No Time to Lose. Here's Marcia Griffiths. On radio, that sounds like home on this hot August night. It's Jaman.

0: Hype culture. Right now, the man feels saying the ball can't step in a dreamland.
1: No, Rasta, we are black against them strictly not to dread,
0: official.

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0: For every trad I tried, Babylon trying to fight against I. Let them fight. 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

0: 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Live upright. 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
1: Yeah.

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Leave the Rasta Man alone. Before that, Ja Whoosh. No More Shall I Roam. And Michigan and Smiley. Here's Yabby U and the Prophets.

Tapazuki, along with Linville Thompson. Cool down your tempo, you man, in this hot weather. Before that, Yabby You and the Prophets, King Pharaoh's Plague, along with Trinity, Horace Andy. Leave that Rasta man alone. And Ja Woosh. Rasta man got to be on the move. Yeah, this Rasta man's got to be on the move. Ja Man was produced in Cypress Lake Studios here on the campus of the University of Louisiana at Lafayette. Thanks so much for your support. Thanks so much for listening. And you're what keeps this thing running. Go to krvs.org. Help us maintain. Daddy Cecil. 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
3: Mes amis, si vous êtes comme moi, vous attendez terriblement notre musique française de la Louisiane et ici, dessus 88.7 FM, on a consacré 10 heures de la semaine exprès pour cette belle musique. Dessus un programme qu'on appelle Bonjour Louisiane, là où je peux vous garantir, mes amis, que la musique en français, comme disait vieux Belton Slits Richard, là,
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Hello, everybody, and welcome to the Putumayo World Music Hour, a musical journey around the globe. I'm Rosalie Howarth. Dan Storper is traveling this week. Today, we focus on the music of a relatively young country formed only shortly after World War II, but one that encompasses many ancient cultures, Israel. Though conflict does continue throughout the Middle East, Jews, Arabs, and Christians do coexist peacefully in cities like Jerusalem, which is sacred to all three religions. And the work of a lot of enlightened young Israeli musicians transcends religious divides. One of these is Eden Reichel. His multicultural project includes Muslims, Jews, and Christians. Here's Boe, or Come With Me, from the Eden Reichel Project.

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0: 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Her family is from Tunisia, and you could hear her trademark Middle Eastern chanting vocals on the opening of Nichach Mimeni Sod, My Secret Was Taken. It's on the new compilation called Israel. She's also a successful movie actress. Now here's a young man who first picked up a guitar for the time-honored reason that young men all over the world do, to impress young women. But Itai Perl became quite an accomplished musician. He broadens his style here to include a touch of French chanson in this breezy acoustic song about a breakup called Chipopo, or Not a Big Deal.
1: אם נלך כל אחד לדרכו מצידי זה בסדר נארגן את הכל מחדש נסדר את החדר נמיין מה שלי מה שלך מה באמצע ותצאי בלעדיי לטיול במזרח או ונציה

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0: That was Palestinian singer-songwriter Amal Merkus. She's had to struggle for exposure in Israel, where music in Arabic tends to be marginalized, but she's very popular abroad. Amal is also an outspoken advocate of human rights, and she's a member of Free Muse, a group that works against censorship in art and music. Ta'alu, Come On, was written by the respected poet Nafik Zayad. We'll be back with more music of a new generation of Israeli singer-songwriters in just a minute. And you can find out their names and where to find their music at putumayo.com.
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Welcome back as we enjoy some of the music of modern Israel today on the Putumayo World Music Hour. I'm Rosalie Howarth. Dan Storper is traveling this week. Israel is a cultural melting pot comprised mostly of immigrants, plus about one-fifth Arab Palestinians. Walking down the street in Israel is a treat for the senses, the aroma of exotic foods from all over the globe, the sound of Hebrew, Arabic, Russian, and Amharic, the contrast of Muslims in traditional dress, and Hasidic Jews braving the Mediterranean heat in dark suits. In cities like Tel Aviv, sophisticated young people in chic European fashions fill the nightclubs, boutiques, and beachside bars. Moshe Ben-Ari was one of the founders of the Israeli world music band Shiva. Their music spreads a message of peace and spirituality. Moshe traveled to India and North Africa and brought back instruments he encountered along the way, like the Indian sarod, the Persian tar, and the Moroccan gimbri. Im Rek Na'iz, If We Just Dare, is a plea for peace and tolerance from the compilation Israel.

Bossa Nova flavor from Israel. That was the young singer and guitarist Hadass Dagul from Jerusalem. Her inspirations include Greek music, which is actually very popular in Israel. Like most Israelis, Dagul joined the army when she was 18, but instead of military duty, she performed in the army band that entertains the troops. Seret Ilem, or Silent Film, can be found on Putumayo's release, Israel. Some of the proceeds from the CD go to Latet Israeli Humanitarian Aid and A New Way, which supports friendship between Jewish and Arab children and their parents. David Broza is one of Israel's most beloved singer-songwriters. He's an international star. He's played alongside Bob Dylan, Paul Simon, Van Morrison, Sting. Broza sings in Hebrew, English, and Spanish, and he's often known for his energetic flamenco guitar style and his rapid guitar box percussion. But here's a love song with a lighter touch. It's called Srochim, or Laces.

0: Ehud Benai, whose early work was Israeli rock and roll and new wave. But that song was from his 1998 album Tip Tippa, and it shows more of his Middle Eastern influences. Next, we'll hear the irreverent and diverse Israeli ensemble called the T-Packs as we explore the music of modern Israel. All the songs and the artists are listed for you at putumayo.com, where you can also stream other editions of the show.
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It's the Putumayo World Music Hour with the music of a new generation of musicians and bands from Israel. This next band is one of the country's favorites. They're called the Tipeks. It's the English pronunciation of their real name, Tipeks, T-I-P-E-X, which means whiteout. They're known for their irreverent humor and wild combination of Hebrew, Arabic, and European musical styles. Here's their contribution to the Israel collection. It's called Vehapa'am Shira Hava, and this time, a love song.

0: That's the tremendously popular Israeli world music band Shiva that we spoke of earlier in the show. Shiva means seven in Hebrew, and the seven members of the band come from both Muslim and Jewish backgrounds. Their music calls for peace in the Middle East, and their shows are part ceremony, part celebration. They even have a Grateful Dead-style cult following. The song we heard was Ashrei Ha'ish. Next, we have Rona Keenan, the daughter of the writer Amos Keenan. She's been making waves in the Israeli music scene since she was just 18, and she's written music for several films and TV shows. She teams up with veteran performer Gidi Gav on this hit single, Harikud Hamuzar Shel Halev, or Strange Dance of the Heart.
1: Ani, ani one be megilot.

the Grand Dame of Jewish music, teaming up there with one of America's premier klezmer bands. That was Chava Alberstein and the Klezmatics with Di Kolene Pave. Though Israel was only founded shortly after World War II, the Jewish diaspora spread throughout much of the world in ancient times. Its three primary branches are the Ashkenazi of Europe and Eastern Europe, the Sephardic people of the Mediterranean, and the Mizrahi of the Arabic nations. Klezmer music evolved from the Ashkenazi styles blended with other Eastern European flavors. Another one of Israel's beloved daughters was Ofra Haza, one of the most successful Israeli artists of all time, both at home and abroad. Her exotic voice has been heard on soundtracks, sampled in a popular rap song, and on her many crossover pop albums. The voice is central to the music of the Yemenite Jews, which is her heritage, since instrumental music is banned by Muslim rule in Yemen. Here's Rakamim by Ofra Haza.

The husband and wife team, Timna Brower and Elias Mary with Say Yona. She was born in Vienna and grew up in Israel, France, and Austria. Her father is the famed Austrian painter, Arik Brower. Timna's husband, Elias, is a respected jazz pianist. And from 2002 to 2004, they traveled Europe on the extended Voices for Peace tour, which explored the musical commonalities between Jewish and Arabic music. Though Israel is split by seemingly intractable political and religious divides, there is new hope coming out of both the rural kibbutzes and the sophisticated cities, as a new generation of writers, musicians, and activists work together to envision an Israeli future that accommodates all the different cultures within her borders. I'm Rosalie Howard, and on behalf of my co-host Dan Storper, we'd like to thank our producers, Shane Sharkey, Edward Stewart, and Caroline Dix, and you for joining us on the journey. You can find out about the music on today's show and stream previous shows at putumayo.com. That's PUTUMAYO.com. See you next time for the Putumayo World Music Hour. Till then, travel safe, and so long.

0: KRVS is licensed to the University of Louisiana at Lafayette by the Federal Communications Commission in Washington, D.C. We operate on an assigned frequency of 88.7 megahertz with an effective radiated power of 100,000 watts. KRVS is also authorized to operate oral studio transmitter links WHB 300 and WLJ 739 on a frequency of 946 megahertz. KRVS studios are located in Burke Hawthorne Hall on the campus of the University of Louisiana at Lafayette, with main transmitter facilities located in Maxey, Louisiana, and backup transmitter facilities in Doosan, Louisiana. This Doosan property is made possible through an agreement with the Lafayette Parish School System, creating a brighter future and partnership with the University of Louisiana at Lafayette. 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
1: 20 albums and more than 3 decades into their career, Weezer are getting along better than ever. Their latest album, known as the Gold Album, is their most collaborative project in a long time. Frontman Rivers Cuomo talks about how getting to a place where he felt comfortable giving up total control took time.
2: I don't know if I could have done it when I was younger. I would get super anxious when somebody makes a suggestion.
1: And it's not just their relationship as bandmates that's stronger. River says it's their friendships, too.
2: 36 years now. Hard to sum that up. These are some of the, you know, the three of the most important people in my life, and I share something with them that I don't have with anybody else.
1: Talking to Weezer today. I'm Raina. This is Conversations from the World Cafe. The rest of this hour will be devoted to songs that came out the same year Weezer released their debut album, which was the Blue Album. That was 1994. Big year for music. Big, big, big. It was also the year another rock band released their very first album almost exactly 32 years ago. In 1994, in August, Oasis put out Definitely Maybe. This is Supersonic.

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1: Hey, this is World Cafe. I'm Marina Duras. When I was a kid, I can clearly remember my best friend's older brother showing me Weezer's debut album, the Blue Album. And instantly, I fell in love with it. They were these rock songs with huge hooks. They were fun, but they also had depth. There was a vulnerability and a nerdiness that made them seem like relatable underdogs. And even though that album did do well and they were hugely influential, at that point, I probably would have never guessed that Weezer would end up doing stadium tours. Now, more than three decades later, that is where they are. They've just released their 20th album, technically self-titled, but nicknamed the Gold Album on account of the cover being gold. And today, frontman Rivers Cuomo and bassist Scott Schreiner join me to talk about how they made this new album together, about their collaboration and their friendship, and they look back on their early days in LA. That is in a minute. First, from the Gold Album, this is Weezer, Shine Again.

0: From their new album, that is Weezer, Shine Again. I'm Marina Duras, and Rivers Cuomo and Scott Schreiner are my guests today. Guys, welcome to the World Cafe.
1: Hello, good to be here.
0: Now, that song, Shine Again, was the lead single for this album. It was written by Weezer drummer Patrick Wilson. Rivers, I think you said that you had this instinct that Pat should kind of steer the ship this time, and you wanted to make an album that he would actually listen to, and I'm quoting you there. Where did that come from?
2: Because on the previous album, Seasons, for whatever reason, I ended up kind of working on my own a lot and not really integrating his perspective at all. And I loved it, but nobody else on earth seemed to have any interest in it. So I was like, maybe I should listen to this guy a little more. So that was kind of like step one in the whole process.
0: How did it feel to give up some of that control?
2: It's been incredible, actually. I don't know if I could have done it when I was younger. It's like I would get super anxious because when somebody makes a suggestion, if it's not what you were thinking already, sometimes it's like, wait a minute, I don't know. I got to protect my idea. But I've just learned, you know, take a breath and give people a fair shake and try out their ideas and live with it.
0: Mm-hmm. I know you also brought in two very different producers for this. The Swedish producer, Klas Åhlund, who has done a bunch of pop records. And then you had Kenneth Bloom, who's worked on hip-hop, has worked on rock, produced the Geese album, Getting Killed. Very interesting contrast between those two. Kenneth Bloom is quoted as saying he wanted to make this the most violent Weezer album ever. Did he tell you that right off the bat?
2: Sounds right.
1: Yeah.
2: He played me this like the Slint record, I think from the 90s, which is pretty angular and aggressive and non-melodic sounding. So he didn't think we would get that far, but he was hoping it could pull us in that direction.
0: It must have been an interesting experience for them too, probably working together on a record if they hadn't done that before.
2: They actually had. So we didn't bring them together. We were making the record with Klaus, and in all my years of making records, I've never seen a producer suggest, hey, can we bring in somebody else to help? It just doesn't happen. So it was really caught my attention, and I said, okay, we'll check this out. And Kenny came down to our rehearsal, and he came in with a notepad and was listening to us and immediately had all these suggestions and was kind of off-putting, but at the same time, it was kind of invigorating. So we all recognized, like, okay, these two guys together, they think this could be they could really complement each other and make this a very special record.
0: It was off-putting because, what, just because he had so many thoughts?
2: Well, I guess we felt like we'd gotten the ball really far downfield, and then somebody comes in at the 11th hour and says, oh, you got to change this, right, and this. Some of us may have been a little put off.
0: I'm speaking with Weezer on World Cafe today. We'll come back and talk some more about the new album in a minute. But first, I want to get to another song, because you did bring another person in to sing on one of the tracks on the record, and that was Carly Hartzman of the band Wednesday. Joins you for the track We Might As Well Be Strangers. And it was Kenny who first played Wednesday for you in the studio. What appealed to you about Wednesday's music?
2: Well, it sounded, the stuff he played us sounded very Weezer-y to me. It's just like feedback guitars, big drum builds, but very melodic. Mm-hmm. And her voice is incredible. And then she came into the studio to try out a verse, and she sang it for us with all of her own lyrics, and they were so great.
0: And Scott, is it true that at first you were kind of resistant to having another person singing on a song for you guys?
1: Yeah, I don't know where you heard that from. I guess I've said that somewhere, but yeah, I get a little bit attached to certain versions of things. It's true. I'm not the best at changing stuff at the last minute, you know. And I'd gotten really into Rivers verses, those the first two, you know, and how they fit together and the vibe that I was getting from it. So this was a little bit out of left field for me. So I had to just kind of step back and say, all right, I'm not on board with this 100%, but I'm trusting you guys.
0: And then you came around.
1: Did I?
0: Did you?
1: Did I?
0: Well, that's up to you if you want to tell us or not, but I'm going to assume you did. And we're going to hear the song now. This is Weezer featuring Wednesday. We Might As Well Be Strangers on World Cafe.

On World Cafe, I'm Raina Duras, joined by Rivers and Scott from Weezer. They have a new album out. That song's on it. It's called We Might As Well Be Strangers, featuring Wednesday. That's the first duet with another artist on a Weezer song since 2014, I believe, when you had Bethany Cosentino on the track Go Away.

0: That song has made a comeback. It went viral on TikTok. When did you guys realize that Go Away was kind of blowing up online?
1: I think at the beginning of this year. I just always assume the worst. So I'm like, well, this is going to go away. And so, but then I went to a meditation course, and then over the course of those 10 days, part of me expected, okay, that it's going to be trending down again, but it was like 10 times bigger. So yeah, we have another song we can add to our set list now that a lot of people in the room are going to know and be able to sing along with. And for me, that is the Holy Grail. That's why I do everything I do.
0: What do you think it was about that song? Do you think there's something about that song in particular?
1: Well, first of all, Bethany's voice is so incredible. It's just like, it sounds like you're listening to a classic girl group singer from the 1960s. I don't know how she does it with all the modern gear. It sounds so classic. But then maybe something about the structure of the song, how it's this very simple duet between these two characters. It's like a little dramatic situation, a conversation, unlike most pop rock songs. So it really lent itself to making TikToks. So I think it was fun for people to make their own video version of that conversation.
0: Yeah.
1: But I don't really know.
0: I mean, you guys have been a band for a long time, and how a song becomes a hit has changed a lot. I mean, especially in the last few years, but since you guys started, it's changed a lot. How much do you think about that, if at all, the way people might be finding your music?
1: How much do we think about it? You mean how much does it affect what we make? I don't think it does, because I have a pretty low opinion of my ability to understand what the heck is going on in the music industry. And at the same time, I think most of the experts have no idea what's going on either. So all you can do is just make music that the four of us love and is fun to play, and then hope for the best, and then console yourself that even if it doesn't immediately hit, maybe 10 years later, there'll be some new platform online that will need a song like you've just put out, and suddenly it will blow up.
0: Yeah. You kind of touched on this here, but you have this song on the new album called CEO that sort of gets into some of this. How do you balance, I guess, the art, music, creativity side of what you're doing with the business of being Weezer and being, you know, a successful band who goes on tour and who sells records?
1: Yeah, I think CEO is saying a little bit like, okay, Seasons was super fun in 2022. You put out a new album on the first day of each season, 32 songs in a year. Guess what? The supply was greater than the demand. And so there was like zero buzz. So let's think a little more strategically. Like when you're in the moment as a musician, you're just jamming or pen to paper writing lyrics or something. None of that is a factor at all. But after it's all done, you're putting it all together and you're kind of thinking about, okay, how the next few years going to go. That's when you got to start being a little smarter. Or when you're writing out the set list and here's the songs we are super excited about. Here's the songs we really should play because 99% of the people there are paid to see them. And, you know, where's that overlap on the Venn diagram so we can create the greatest joy in the room?
0: Weezer has a song on their new album that gets to some of what Rivers is talking about there. You will hear it. And Rivers talks about what classic Weezer song it was modeled after in just a minute here on World Cafe.

0: Welcome back to World Cafe. I'm Raina Duras, and it's Weezer Day. Hanging out with Weezer frontman Rivers Cuomo and bassist Scott Schreiner, they've just released a new album, which is technically self-titled, but nicknamed the Gold Album. We're going to hear CEO next. It starts with you talking, Rivers. Why did you want to just say, put this like spoken word part to start this song?
1: Well, the whole song is a ripoff of the Sweater song from our first album. And that one starts with people talking as well. So this one had to. It's as simple as that.
0: And it's the line, here comes the CEO. It was originally, I'm the CEO, right?
1: Yes. So there was a compromise. That was Kenny. He's like, I love this song. From the very opening, I'm so in. And then as soon as you say, because I'm the CEO, I just get so disappointed. So can we please change that? And we just went crazy trying to come up with a replacement. Pat had, because I'm C-3PO, and I like that, but our manager didn't like it. So we just kept coming up with different things. And finally, it seemed like here comes the CEO seemed to satisfy everyone, because it's the same idea, but it's externalizing that part of myself that is thinking more strategically. But I'm not owning it within the song that, hey, that's actually me too.
0: Right. Here's Weezer, CEO on World Cafe.

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But nobody wants to hear that. They just want the classics. Can't blame them, really.

0: On World Cafe, you just heard CEO from Weezer's new album. It's the Gold album. I'm talking to Rivers and Scott from Weezer today. I'm Raina Duras. In that song, you mentioned being a kid in Connecticut and how you missed those days playing with a Tascam tape recorder alone in your room. Is it easy for you to get back into that mindset of playing music alone in your room?
1: Yeah, because I still do it all the time.
0: But it's different when you're a kid and you're doing it in your room and you haven't put out maybe a record yet than it is, you know, now.
1: Not really. I mean, I still have the same, like, still pick up a guitar and just start searching around for something that sounds cool. It's amazing. I've been doing the same thing since I was 14.
0: Scott, how about you? Do you feel like that?
2: Yeah, it's a lot nicer now than it used to be.
0: The room is?
2: Yeah. I'm not sitting in a super hot apartment in Hollywood.
0: Yeah.
2: Like, hungry. I have to force myself to be hungry now. So I'm some don't weigh 200 pounds. I don't know. I feel much better as a person than I did when I was really young. I was really uncomfortable, and I've kind of figured that out over the years. And it actually feels kind of nice to be me now.
0: Yeah.
2: And it didn't before. So, and I don't know. I think it's easier to kind of create stuff now than it was then.
0: I know you both moved to LA around the same time, but it was obviously a while till Scott joined the band. First, Rivers, I want to ask you about that move. You moved from Connecticut to LA in 1989. You were in a glam metal band. Metal was one of your first musical loves.
1: I was not in a glam metal band. I was in a progressive metal band.
0: My mistake. Could you tell us the difference between those two things for the folks who might not know?
1: Well, glam metal was like Poison. It's like, no offense, but like three chords singing about girls and partying. And progressive metal was like extremely musically sophisticated and based on classical music, not the blues, and emphasized technical proficiency and time signatures, key changes, and lyrics about Dungeons and Dragons type topics. There were no girls or parties.
0: And then when you met Patrick in LA and you started Weezer eventually, what was the musical common ground you guys found with each other?
1: Well, our first jam was a disaster because, like I said, I was coming from this progressive metal world and he was more, I mean, he grew up on Van Halen and Rush. I guess that's progressive, but not guitar-based music. I didn't understand how I could play with that sort of drummer. He only had one bass drum instead of two. And he kept talking about things like feel and groove, and I had no idea what those words meant applied to drums or music. So it didn't go well. But then over the course of a year or two, I got exposed to more and more Indian alternative music. And so I started moving his direction. We played in a few bands together. And then, yeah, when I really started singing and writing songs, that's kind of when the two of us started to really make sense together.
0: Scott, you moved to LA around the same time as I was saying earlier.
2: Yeah, I did.
0: But So I know you joined the band a few albums in 2001. What were your impressions of the band as an outsider?
2: So we were kind of around the same circle, but we had never met. And then I was in a band called Black Elvis, and my singer said, "You got to go see Weezer. They're playing Lingerie, and they're totally unique and dressed like nerds, but play these heavy kind of riffs and all wear like button-up shirts." And so I went and saw them, and I thought they were really great.
0: I'm so glad that you kind of brought that up, because I did want to know how Weezer kind of fit into the LA scene at that time when you first started playing gigs.
2: It was funny because I was very into like musicality and playing bass, like almost sleeping with a bass. And so when I saw them, their bass player wasn't his thing. You know, he was obviously an important part of the band, but he was never like a shredder or like a super technical player. So it's just like, oh, their bass player is ridiculous, you know, but the songs are really great, you know, so I really liked them. So that was different for Hollywood at that time.
0: And what was it like coming into this group that already existed when you joined, Scott?
2: Yeah, it was like, it was crazy because I was super poor, playing in a really different kind of style of music. And just to come into SIR, and actually, I think we're going to be at SIR next week rehearsing. I still love going there because that's where I first met them. Like walking in to a rehearsal, they're just working on pre-production for the album Maladroit. So they had a big bunch of songs, and my mind was blown. And I wasn't good at being cool about it. I was just like, oh my God, you guys, I'm so excited to be here. And they're just like, oh brother, like, dude, please.

0: about it. I was just like, oh my God, you guys, I'm so excited to be here. And they're just like, oh brother, like, dude, please cheer down. Like, here's how the song goes, you know? But I was just like, oh, can we play this song? Can we play that song? They're like, nah, but we can work on this, you know. I don't know. It was pretty funny.
1: How is your I'm curious about how, I guess, how the dynamic has changed in the band over the years, but also just kind of how your friendship has changed over the years in this band.
2: Well, it's like 36 years now. Hard to sum that up in a few minutes. I'd say it's gotten way more awesome. These are some of the, the three of the most important people in my life, and I share something with them that I don't have with anybody else. And sometimes I realize how lucky I am, because if I didn't have them, I could end up with a very solitary life. I think at this age, like, it could be very bleak, but we still have something we believe in, something we're fighting for, and we have each other. So I'm really grateful.
1: I love that. If you're just joining us, I'm talking to Rivers and Scott from Weezer. The new album from Weezer is The Gold Album, and I thought it might be nice to end with the final song on the album. It's one that does take us back to the early LA days, called The LA Sound, and your guitarist, Brian Bell, wrote it. Do you remember when he brought this song in, and do you remember what the reaction was from the rest of the band?
2: Yeah, actually, he brought it first in for the White Album in 2015, and our producer at the time didn't like songs by bands singing about being in a band, so it didn't make it very far. So he submitted another song called LA Girls, and that got past the producer and ended up on the record. But this is very much in that same spirit. LA, just awesome pop rock song. So yeah, when we first time we played it, it was just instant. This is an incredible song, and it's got to be on the album.
1: It has some guitars in here that have a very like 80s metal-y sound. In my opinion, you can correct me if you want, Rivers, that's fine.
2: No, 80s metal, correct. Glam metal, not correct.
1: Okay, all right, good. And I love that it gives a shout out to the headliner's Hummus Plate, which is like a thing that comes up in conversations with bands all the time that rarely gets mentioned in songs.
2: Thank you. That was my one contribution to the lyric.
1: This is Weezer, the LA Sound on World Cafe.

0: From their new album, The Gold Album, that is Weezer, LA Sound on World Cafe. I've been hanging out with Rivers Cuomo and Scott Schreiner of Weezer today. Guys, thank you so much for being here.
1: Yeah, thanks for having us.
2: Yeah, thank you.
0: I'm Raina Duras, back in a moment with more World Cafe.

You heard a conversation with Weezer before that quick break here on World Cafe. Weezer, a band have been making music for you for 32 years now. They put out the Blue Album, their debut, in 1994. And for the rest of this hour, that is exactly where you're staying, in 1994, which you will hear was an enormous year for music. The Weezer Blue Album came out the same year as Ill Communication by Beastie Boys. Here's Sabotage.

From 1994, Liz Phair, Supernova on World Cafe. 1994, the year the Sony PlayStation launched, the year Harry Styles and Justin Bieber were born, the year Forrest Gump and Pulp Fiction and The Mask all came out, and the year Tori Amos released her album Under the Pink. All in all, as Tori Amos says in this song, it was a pretty good year.

0: Loser from Beck. Song that came out in 1994, the same year Weezer released their debut album, The Blue Album. Thank you again to Weezer for being my guests today, talking about their new album, The Gold Album. And thanks to World Cafe senior producer Kimberly Janod for her work on that session. You can always find World Cafe as a podcast wherever you get your podcast. Just search for World Cafe and subscribe. 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We produce it at WXPN at the University of Pennsylvania in Philadelphia. My name is Raina Duris. 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
1: 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And by the estate of Joan B. Kroc, whose bequest serves as an enduring investment in the future of public radio and seeks to help NPR produce programming that meets the highest standards of public service in journalism and cultural expression.
0: Traditional Irish folk music didn't always appeal to Madrasalik frontman Paul Banks.
2: Oh, I thought it was stuffy and lame. And I was like, I'm not interested in it at all. But for me, what the lights on moment was when I heard Shane McGowan and the Pogues for the first time. And I was like, this is punk music. This is cool.
0: For Sense of Place Dublin, hear how Madrasalik combined punk and trad on the next conversation from the World Cafe.
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0: Man, come on, let's catch that boat. 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
1: Well, we got plenty of time to catch that boat. I gotta get another hand.
0: Getting back at me, don't even know how to carry a mule without letting his legs hang down, you little tadpole.

88.7 FM, KRVS Lafayette and Lake Charles. And starting at the top of the hour, we heard Pep solo Jelly Roll Morton, Library of Congress recordings, 1938. Followed by Millenberg Joyce, Jelly Roll Morton, compositions of, with Leon Ropola, Jack Pettis, Elmer Schlobel, Arnold Loyacano, Paul Myers, Frank Snyder, George Brunies, and Jelly Roll Morton, July 17th and 18th, 1923. Recording sessions with the New Orleans Rhythm Kings are significant because they're the first significant racially integrated jazz recording sessions. There had been some previous one, so it's not the first one. And then we heard Taste of Old Vaudeville, Steamboat Stomp, with Red Hot Peppers, George Mitchell, Kid Ory, Omar Simeon Clarinet, Johnny St. Cyr, John Lindsay on bass, Andrew Yalair on drums, from the Webster Hotel in Chicago, 1926. And then we heard Mr. Joe, some solo Jelly Roll Morton. And Joe Oliver, maybe, huh? And this is also known as Buffalo Blues. And then some King Oliver, Mabel's Dream, Louis Armstrong on cornet, first or second, but it's Louis Armstrong's pops, Johnny Dodd's clarinet, King Oliver cornet leader, Baby Dodd's on drums, Lil Hardin piano, Honoré Dutré on trombone, Charlie Jackson on bass saxophone. And we just heard Maggie featuring Sidney Bechet and Mesro, Tommy Ladnier. Title of the album is Black Horns and Rare Cuts, Swell Volume 10, with Tommy Ladnier from Mandeville in 1900, clarinet, soprano, sax, was Sidney Bechet. Tommy plays trumpet, clarinet, tenor saxophone was Mesro, piano, Cliff Jackson, guitar, Teddy Bunn, bass, Elmore James, and Manzi Johnson on the drums. And we'll continue with Jelly Roll Morton. And you're listening to Passport to Modern Jazz here at 88.7 KRVS Lake Charles and Lafayette. 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

88.7 KRVS Lafayette and Lake Charles. We just heard Branford Marsalis Quartet from Belonging last year. Heard Spiral. Before that, we heard Renewal by Chuck Red from Groove City 2019. Chuck Red, vibraphonist, percussion in the recent news. The Kennedy Center sued jazz musician Chuck Red for canceling a New Year's gig over Trump's name change. Now a judge says it owes him $252,479. John DeMartino on piano, Nick Perot on bass, Louis Nash drums, Jerry Weldon on tenor sax, preceded by Gigging. Dig this, Branford Marsalis, the quartet that we just heard. This is Gigging going back to 2002. Joey Calderazzo, composer, and on piano. Justin Faulkner on drums. Eric Rivas on bass. Our forefathers celebrates the forefathers. Sonny Rollins, John Coltrane, Ornette Coleman, George Lewis, and goes rather on and on with forefathers in jazz. And we started out with our forefather, Jelly Roll Morton. We heard New Orleans Bump from Bluebird's Best Jazz King of New Orleans remastered. David Richards, Boyd Red Rosner, trumpet cornet, Charlie Irvis, trombone, George Baquet on clarinet, Paul Barnes, soprano sax, Walter Thomas, alto sax, Joe Thomas, tenor sax, Barney Bigard on banjo, Barney Alexander, Harry Prather on tuba, and William Laws on drums. And next up, Tommy Smith. We'll hear Resolution from 2017 featuring Pete Johnson, Colum Golery, and Sebastian DeCrum. And then we're going to listen to all of it. Eventually, the new release by Tommy Smith, 4. 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

0: This is Henry Fogel inviting you to join me on Collector's Corner, a program heard every week on this station. The next edition will feature the art of Elmira Darvarova. She's a Bulgarian violinist who was the first female concertmaster of the Metropolitan Opera Orchestra. The art of Elmira Darvarova on the next Collector's Corner.
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88.7 FM, Lafayette and Lake Charles, KRVS. And we just heard from the top of the hour, we finished off Resolution. Tommy Smith featuring Pete Johnson on keys, Colin Gullery and Sebastian DeCrum from Embodying Delight, dedication to John Coltrane, 2017, in Burroughs, Scotland. And then we heard two tracks off the new album, Four, by Tommy Smith with Sebastian Hamilton, Orlando LaFleming, and Sebastian DeCrum. This is from a 1999 Gateshead Arts Center. We heard Four, and then we just heard Mildew Cottontail. And we'll continue on with the new Omar Sosa, We Are Not the Headliners. This is Omar Sosa's Cuarteto Americanos. And we'll hear the dialogue and we say. 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

recorded at the San Francisco Jazz Center and Minor Auditorium, October 2023. Eliani on piano and vocals, Leandro Pellegrino on guitar, Mark Johnson bass, Rafael Barata on drums, and that was preceded by Mismo. And the same band, same spot. And that was preceded by a couple of Omar Sosa's tunes. We heard the dialogue from the album We Are Not the Headliner, just out. Omar Sosa on piano, Sheldon Brown on saxophone, Josh Jones on drums, Ernesto Mazar Kildallon on bass. And then we heard We Say in part one, in same band. And we're located at Cypress Lake Studios, ULFYET, streaming at krvs.org on your radio at 88.7 FM, Lafayette and Lake Charles.

88.7 FM, Lafayette, Lake Charles, KRVS. And we just heard Naima with Lewis Stewart. This is John Wadham, who died in 2003. Drums and Friends, that is to be re-released in September. The session is from 1978, and it's John Wadham's only record as a leader, but Dublin's first call drummer is in everything. And we heard drums and guitar. And this tune, Naima, by John Coltrane, was Lewis Stewart's album, Lewis I, recorded in Trent Studios in 1975. That was preceded by Lazy Afternoon, featuring Lewis Stewart. Next, we'll hear Cecile McLaurin-Salvant, Metropole Orchestra, and Jules Buckley from With Every Breath I Take. And we'll hear Send in the Clowns. 88.7 FM, Lafayette and Lake Charles, KRVS.

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More jazz coming up. But if you're listening early, Monday morning to the repeat of Passport to Modern Jazz, stay tuned at the top of the hour for Franco Mix with Olivier Marteau. Catch up with PTMJ's third hour.

0: grand comics French Speaking Music, c'est... 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
1: He was the king of swing, but when the big band era ended, Benny Goodman honed his classical chops and turned to pieces like this, Weber's Second Clarinet Concerto. On the next Chicago Symphony Orchestra program, Benny Goodman's classical side. Next time with the CSO. I'm Lisa Simeone.
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1: The federal government is in the midst of rounding up 1,000 wild horses in Colorado, using a helicopter to herd them off the range. Advocates call these gathers cruel, while supporters believe it's necessary to help preserve the land.
2: We want to see the ground healthy. 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

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We'll try again, and then the French Fiddle Boogie. 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
3: He was the king of swing, but when the big band era ended, Benny Goodman honed his classical chops and turned to pieces like this, Weber's Second Clarinet Concerto. 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
0: Vous pouvez attendre le Weekend Edition de NPR, samedi et dimanche, 7h jusqu'à 9h le matin, sur KRVS HD3. 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

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Your dad and your mom threw me out. Et puis au fait de notre heure de 6 heures, ici dessus le programme Bonjour Louisiane, on l'avait. Un air, on l'appelle la valse de Reno. The Reno Waltz started off the 6 o'clock hour here on Bonjour Louisiane. Four numbers by Travis Mott of a CD release entitled The Sounds of the 1960s Cajun Dance Halls, released in 2023. Mes amis, on est à 6h15 ce grand lundi matin. Merci bien pour être là. 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Ça donne que vous êtes après écouter Bonjour Louisiane, ici dessus la radio publique, KRVS 88.7 FM, Lafayette, Lacrosse. C'est Colby Lejeune here with you, and I'd like to remind everyone listening in that this program here, Bonjour Louisiane, is proudly made possible by the gracious support of the Center for Louisiana Studies and the University of Louisiana Press. We're also proud to receive the support of the Cajun French Music Association, as well as that of CODAFIL, the Council for the Development of French in Louisiana. 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Encore train, mes chers amis, avec Jimmy Bro, Johnny Soyer et toute la grosse bande pour faire quelques danses dessus une sortie de CD appelée un hommage à Aldis Roger. 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

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Four numbers there by, of course, Jason Babino. 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Jason Babino and his musicians with four numbers off of a CD release from this year entitled rather old-fashioned Cajun French Music. 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

0: 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When your hand itches, it's a sign that somebody wants to kiss you, is our superstition of the day. We're going to make our word of the day out of that, the word for a hand, which is une main. Une main is a hand, and that's our word of the day here on Bonjour Louisiane. 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
2: Hey, it's World Cafe. I'm Marina Duras, and tomorrow you are off to the Emerald Isle as we begin our brand new Sense of Place Dublin series. Thought I'd start things a little early today, though, with maybe Ireland's most famous band, U2. Here's a session I recorded back in 2023 with U2 guitarist The Edge. Enjoy. If you had a chance to go back and change something in your past, would you take it? Are there things that you did or choices you made that you might like to try a different way now that you're a bit older and wiser? U2 has been a band for more than four decades. They've grown and changed a lot since they started. And on their brand new album, Songs of Surrender, they revisit 40 songs from their back catalog and perform them in entirely new ways. Today, I'm joined by U2 guitarist The Edge. He produced and curated the new album, and we'll discuss the significance of the songs they chose and why the band wanted to revisit, re-record, and in some cases, rewrite songs from their past. He'll also share early U2 stories and talk about how playing those old songs in fresh ways helped prepare them to start writing their next album of all new songs. Our conversation begins in a moment, but first, from Songs of Surrender, here is the reworked version of With or Without You. U2 on World Cafe.

0: And it turned out so great. I arranged some percussion, and it's got this totally different feeling from the original. It's like the fly has been out all night in some very dodgy nightclubs, and the atmosphere has got this kind of slinky, almost Tom Waits quality. And I just thought it was really, I'm happy we sort of went beyond that first version, because we ended up getting, I think, something much more unique.
1: Yeah. Well, I want to go back and talk about a song that you wrote when we were very young, Stories for Boys. It's a song originally from the 1980 debut, Boy. Take us back if you can. What can you recall from the day in the studio recording the original in, I guess, 1980-ish, when you were around 19 years old?
0: Well, actually, the very first studio recording of Stories for Boys was 79, because it was part of an EP that we did, which was the prize from winning a talent contest, which we won in 79, before we had signed to Island Records. So it was before we had an official album record deal. And so we got to release this 12-inch, three-track 12-inch through CBS Ireland, and on that was Stories for Boys. So we got to record that. That was our first really professional level recording studio experience, and we learned so much. And I just remember kind of the terror of being in this super, like, top-end professional studio. I think we recorded part of it in Dublin, part in London.

0: Walk On, Ukraine, from U2's Songs of Surrender on World Cafe. Songs of Surrender is a collection of 40 U2 songs that the band has rearranged, reinterpreted, and reimagined. It is out now, and I've been talking about it with my guest today, U2 guitarist The Edge. Thank you so much for joining me today. It's been a real, real pleasure to have you.
1: Right, it has been a real pleasure. We'll have to do this again.
0: Yes, please. I'm Raina Duras, back in a moment with more World Cafe.
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0: Just before the break there, you heard an encore of my 2023 session with The Edge, the guitarist from U2. Play that for you as we ramp up to our Sense of Place Dublin series that gets rolling tomorrow. When you really start to think about it, it's kind of wild just how many great musicians have come out of Ireland. Here are just a couple more, starting with the Cranberries, Linger.

0: Real, Real Gone from Van Morrison. Cranberries before that with Linger at the end of this hour at World Cafe. Our Sense of Place Dublin series gets going tomorrow, so thank you to the Wincote Foundation for making that possible. And thanks to all of our affiliates all across the country who bring this show to you. We can't do it without you. Also, thanks to the whole team who make it. We produce it at WXPN at the University of Pennsylvania in Philadelphia. My name is Raina Duris. 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
0: That's No Man's Woman from Sinead O'Connor's album Faith and Courage. She released it in the year 2000, and that same year she stopped by World Cafe and talked with host David Dye about writing that song.
4: We all are aware, really, that women often judge things their worth on simply their sexuality or their sexual attractiveness. I wasn't aware that men feel the same, and I've learned that from this song.
0: This hour, as we gear up for our new Sense of Place Dublin series that begins tomorrow, we're revisiting that session with Sinead O'Connor. She gets into her songwriting process and how people often thought that she was writing about herself when she wasn't, like on the song Jealous.
4: It's not about me, do you know what I mean? But it just sounds like it is. That's because I'm good at what I do. You're jealous.
0: You just can't stop. You will also hear live performances. It's a very special session from the archive with Sinead O'Connor. I'm Raina Duris. And this is an Encore World Cafe.
5: I'm Dr. Anthony Lizerwitz, and this is Climate Connections. In 2012, Superstorm Sandy caused record-setting storm surge flooding in New York City. The devastating event prompted city officials to invest in protecting the city from future storms.
6: What we see is that people tend to prepare for extreme weather after they've experienced extreme weather.
5: But Aaron Coughlin de Perez of Tufts University says that as climate change causes more extreme weather, cities should not wait for that kind of terrible wake-up call to get prepared. In a 2025 study, she and co-authors used climate models to identify possible but never-before-seen events across several cities. For example, in Montgomery County, Alabama, models show that a future heat wave could reach almost 110 degrees. And an early spring storm could drop more than 8 inches of rain in a single day.
6: The goal of this modeling is to try to show people, here are examples of events that you probably want to prepare for, and try to help with that imagination of how the event could unfold and what we need to do to be ready in advance.
5: She says if people use past disasters as their guide for what to expect,
6: then we're driving forward while looking in the rearview mirror.
5: Climate Connections is produced by the Yale Center for Environmental Communication. To learn more about climate change, visit climateconnections.org.
0: Before you return to Ireland, taking you on a quick detour to the south. With all the sounds that come with that, you'll hear screen doors slamming shut. You'll hear Hank Williams' voice on the radio, dogs barking, and of course, the sound of car wheels on a gravel road. Here's Lucinda Williams.

0: You just heard a session with Sinead O'Connor, recorded back in the year 2000 with original World Cafe host David Dye. 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
0: Hey, how's it going? I'm Rena Duras. You're listening to World Cafe. I was going to keep this a secret, but one of the artists you're going to hear in our Sense of Place Dublin series is a huge star. So big that his face was literally on a magazine in the very first shop I walked to when we got to Dublin. But we recorded him in this tiny, tiny little room. I'm talking about Dermot Kennedy, and I can't wait for you to hear it. Sense of Place Dublin launches with new sessions tomorrow. It runs for 2 weeks. It includes that new Dermot Kennedy session. But if you just cannot wait for that, here's one from his previous visit to the cafe from 2018 on Live from the Archives, Dermot Kennedy, An Evening I Will Not Forget.
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0: Uncle Tupelo with The Long Cut. And that is it for this edition of The World Cafe. Thanks so much. As always, it's such a pleasure and a joy to get to play some music for you. Thanks for letting me be part of your day. Thank you to the public radio station you are listening to that brings this show to you. We produce it at WXPN at the University of Pennsylvania in Philadelphia. I'm Raina Duris. Thanks for listening to World Cafe from NPR.
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Hey, good morning, everybody. It's a Monday. Cecil Doyle back here on the Medicine Bell Caravan, taking off for a new week. The fall semester here at the campus of the University of Louisiana at Lafayette has commenced. It's busy out there on the sidewalks, through the buildings once again. We got a couple of hours of great music up ahead. Hope you can stick around for some or maybe even all of it. It all commences by taking the caravan out to sea. Soaring, seething, smoothly settling. Sailing the ship out to sea. Just to sea. Let's go back to 1998, kick off with some Brian Jonestown Massacre here on the Med Ball.

Sailing over our tortured course, Procol Harum, title track to the classic release, what was that, 1970 maybe, 71-ish, A Salty Dog. Before that, our good friend Dirk Powell from his album Wake, came out a few months ago. We heard Tomorrow We Sail, and beginning it all with the Brian Jonestown Massacre with Sailor as we took off on our trek this morning, as we do every Monday through Thursday morning, live from Cypress Lake Studios. It's re-aired overnight between midnight and 2 a.m. whenever you're listening, or maybe you're listening on the mobile app, or just from the website, streaming from the website, krvs.org. We thank you for your continued support. Let's get to some more music. Let's get to some new sounds. We'll hear from the British duo known as Get Down Services. They have a track that we got on the stack, but first up, the newest from British musician Xenia Genovese. We know her better as Freak Slug. Here's Girl Interrupted.

Hey, that put a smile on my face and got my foot stomping. Sounds of the New Pornographers going back to 2005, their album Twin Cinema, and a fave spin here on the Medball, Sing Me Spanish Techno. Before that, the British duo Get Down Services, talking about lentils, and Freak Slug kicked that set off with Girl Intentions. Here on the Medball, it's KRVS Radio that sounds like home. We've got more new music from the Palo Alto singer-songwriter Remy Wolf on the stack. But first up, the latest from Laura Pergolizzi. Laura Pergolizzi. She's better known as LP, professionally known as LP. Here's her latest. It's called Don't Stop.

out of Indianapolis. That's Wishy with the latest Lovesick. And before that, Remy Wolf with her latest Bottle. And we began with the newest by LP, Don't Stop. We have no intention on stopping. We plan on going on, thanks to your continued support. 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Or if you haven't downloaded the mobile app on your iPhone, it's the easiest way to access this station. 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But, you know, I did the opposite, and I guess it paid off in the end, like somewhat. This is KRVS, the Medicine Ball Caravan. We're going to be here till 1 o'clock. It's Monday. That means Valerie Green joins us at 1 o'clock with Harpistry. And at 2 p.m., it's Jukes, Cantinas, and Ballrooms with Steve Craig all this afternoon on KRVS. Apremidi at 3. This Saturday, the Standing Room concert with Tank and the Bangas is going down. It's happening at the Acadiana Center for the Arts. We're going to hear a track from Tank and the Bangas and back that up with something from the latest album by Alabama Shakes. The album just came out a couple of weeks ago now. I Must Be Dreaming. But yeah, let's get going with some Tank and the Bangas. Let's move.

indeed Eric Bibb. Song that more relevant now than when initially released, recorded. That's Hope in a Hopeless World. Before that, Alabama Shakes, I Feel Hope Coming, from their new album, I Must Be Dreaming. And we began with Tank and the Bangas, with Lucky Day guesting in, something called Move. And if you want to move, Tank and the Bangas are going to be appearing this Saturday, August 29th, for the Standing Room performance over the Acadiana Center for the Arts. I'm Cecil Doyle. This is the Medicine Ball Caravan here on KRVS, live in Cypress Lake Studios. It's re-aired overnight between midnight and 2 a.m., or you can check it out anytime at krvs.org or the mobile app. We're going to go next to a track by a group known as The Oracle. They were basically a group out of Lake Charles who were discovered. They had another name, but they were brought over to Los Angeles and worked with the producer, Kurt Becher, who worked heavily with the Association and Sagittarius and the Millennium, Keith Olsen, the former Music Machine bassist turned producer, and worked on this tune that was penned by Ruth Ann Friedman, who also wrote songs by the Association, some of their big hits, like Wendy, for example. Anyway, here they are. This is Don't Say No by The Oracle from Lake Charles.

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1: Low wind chances for wet weather in the near term, a few more thunderstorms by midweek, and then more elevated chances for showers with thunderstorms trying to head our way by Thursday, Friday, too. We could see some stronger storms. Extremely hot weather returning for today with only a pop-up thunderstorm chance or high 100. Heat index value peaking at 112. Scattered cloudiness through the night and a low upper 70s. Only a stray thunderstorm creeping our way for Tuesday with our high approaching 97. I'm meteorologist Jennifer Naramore.
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6: 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Let's get this one rolling with the Swingin' Medallions.

0: Somebody told me. Somebody told me. By Joe Jackson, I believe it. All right. All right.
1: Yeah. So what? You riding with me or what? Eric Burdon, the Animals, and the Swingin' Medallions, kicking off the second hour of the Medicine Ball Caravan on KRVS. The Swingin' Medallions kicking off the hour with their classic double shot of My Baby's Love, a frat boy classic, band out of South Carolina, song written by Don Smith and Cyril Vedder, and originally recorded by Dick Holler and the Holidays. What a name. Anyway, that was a double shot of My Baby's Love, and it kicked off the second hour. We'll be here until 1 o'clock. Valerie Green joins us then with Harpistry, and at 2 o'clock, it's Steve Craig with Jukes, Cantinas, and Ballrooms here on MedBall and KRVS and radio that sounds like home. We're going to get to the most recent release by the Tedeschi Trucks Band, your track from Future Soul, their sixth studio album. But first up, Grace Potter's back. She has a new release. It's entitled Trespasser. So, yeah, you want to ride? Ride or die. Here's Grace Potter.

Yeah, all my friends know the Lowrider. You know that war classic. That's Ross Valerie with Lowrider. And before that, Tedeschi Trucks Band, Ride On, and Grace Potter with Ride or Die. Again, her brand new killer release is entitled Trespasser. We're trespassing on your ears here on the Med Ball on KRVS. Again, we'll be here until 1 o'clock when Valerie Green takes over with Harpistry. Bonsoir Catan's new album was released over the weekend. They did a big show over at the Hideaway on Lee to celebrate all of that going on. And I still didn't get the full. I think they may have sent it, but I might have missed out on it. But anyway, looking forward to hearing more from the new Bonsoir Catan album. But in the meantime, let's go to Marie Madeleine here on the Med Ball.

Going back to 1968, the San Francisco group It's a Beautiful Day, featuring David LaFlamme on the electric violin, Linda LaFlamme helping him out on vocals as well. Track called Wasted Union Blues from their debut album, and Bonsoir Cartin with Marie Madeleine. This is the Met Ball. I'm Cecil Doyle. This is KRVS. We're moving with more tracks now. Let's build a bridge. This is the group Deeper.

hooked on your medicine. Are you hooked on mine? That's Mama here on the Med Ball on KRVS on this Monday, first day of a fall semester here on the campus of UL Lafayette. I can tell because my Wi-Fi is just hardly working. Anyway, before Mama, we heard The Monkees, going back 10 years now, the album Good Times, and a collaboration, a track actually written by Ben Gibbard, Birth of a... No, that one wasn't. Excuse me, that one wasn't. That was a Paul Weller track, Birth of an Accidental Hipster. But Ben Gibbard did work on that record with The Monkees, and before that we heard Ben Gibbard working with Sea Lemon with a track called Crystals, and Deeper started the set. Here on the Med Ball on KRVS, here's the new Old Crow Medicine Show from the new album Union Made. Time for a revolution now, don't you say?

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0: Have one yourself.
2: Go on out then. 18.

Maybe it's not there. Maybe even then, exposure is something that's so difficult to bear. The reason why exposure is so difficult to bear is because it's almost like being naked.

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2: That's too much.
1: What a great accident. The Beatles, Revolution 1. Segments of that were used in Revolution 1, others in Revolution 9 from the White Album. The Medicine Ball Caravan was produced live from Cypress Lake Studios here on the campus of UL Lafayette. I'm Cecil Doyle. We'll do it again tomorrow.
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7: 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Cajun, Zydeco, Swamp Pop, Rock, singer-songwriters, and then some. With hosts who know what they're talking about and variety commercial stations can't match. Radio that sounds like home.

I'm Valerie Green, and you're tuned in to Harpistry, music of the harp from countries all around the world. Starting the show with Florence and the Machine from their MTV Live Unplugged album, and Tom Munger is the longtime harpist in the group.

chose the last two cuts were by Andreas Vollenweider from his recording Caverna Magica. We heard Huizio Puccilli paired with Consiglia and also Belladonna. We're starting that set with Florence and the Machine from their recording MTV Presents Unplugged 2012. Tom Monger is the longtime harpist in the group. We heard If Only for a Night. Next up, a collaborative recording from Bela Fleck, banjo, and Mark Castaneda, harp, and Antonio Sanchez, drums, from the recording titled Beat Trio.

A piece there titled Serpent from the group Herbert Pixner Project with Heidi Pixner Harp from their recording Lost Elysian. And before that, we heard from Elena Bzezinska Harp, Tony Kofi Sax, Larry Bartley Double Bass, and Joel Prime Drums from their recording titled Inspiration. The piece was titled After the Rain. And starting that set was Bela Fleck Banjo, Edmar Castaneda Harp, and Antonio Sanchez Drums. From their recording Beat Trio, it was a piece titled Archipelago. This is Korda Jazz Trio.

And that last set, music from West Africa, featuring the kora, which is the harp family relative of that area. We started with Kora Jazz Trio from their recording Part 3. The recording, the piece was titled Chan Chan. And following that was Dada Jabarta from his recording Northern Light Gambian Night, a piece titled Dinding Do. And we heard from Seko Keita, two of his singles. The first one was Now or Never, and it was in support of the International Committee of the Red Cross, featuring Fatoumata Diawara, who was a past Festival International performer here in Lafayette. And we also heard Homeland, featuring Baba Mal, yet another past Festival International performer here in Lafayette. I'm Valerie Green. Thank you for listening. Join me on the journey next week on Harpistry.

0: Home isn't just a place, it's a state of mind. KRVS transports you there with its distinct music mix, regional public affairs, and the languages that help define Southwest Louisiana. I'm NPR's Debbie Elliott. 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

Hope you've made it on time to Jukes, Cantinas, and Ballrooms. Producing at the Cypress Lake Studios of listener-supported KRVS, I'm Steve Craig. It was a wake-up call from the late, great David Egan at the top from his 2003 20 Years of Trouble discs, followed by Lucinda Williams from her Stories from a Rock and Roll Heart CD of 2023 that was Humslicker.

It's not the heat, it's the humidity. Starting with Paul Thorne with the title cut of his 2008 disc, A Long Way from Tupelo. Followed by Artie Hill and the Long Gone Daddies from 2005 on a number called Jackson Shake from the Back on the Rail release. DC Master of the Telecaster, Dave Chappell on lead guitar. After that, Little Milton with his version of Just a Little Bit from 1969 with Donnie Hathaway on keyboards and Cash McCall on guitar. Some controversy over who wrote that song. Supposedly, Syl Johnson had a hand in it. Ended the set with Delbert McClinton from 1997 from his One of the Fortunate Few album with Old Weakness Coming on Strong with Becca Bramlett on harmony vocals.

We began that one with Otis Clay from 1972 on Trying to Live My Life Without You, one of his earliest releases on the High label, produced by the great Willie Mitchell, along with the legendary High Rhythm Section, probably his best charting number. After that, Tracy Nelson live, recorded at the West Tennessee Detention Center, northeast of Memphis. CD was called Live from Soblock D, came out in 2002. That was Strongest Weakness, co-written by Becca Bramlett, by the way. After that, the Detroit Cobras with their Garage Soul take on a Stax classic on their Baby CD from 2005. That was Weak Spot. Followed by Samantha Fish from her Chills and Fever disc of 2017. That was Little Baby. And in the set with Irma Thomas's 1964 cover of Jackie DeShannon, Breakaway.

It was the Tan Canary Johnny Adams on Reconsider Me from 1969, a stunning rendition of the Margaret Lewis Myra Smith song, followed by Shiny Ribs from his Transit Damage CD produced by Steve Berlin in 2023 on Reconsider It. After that, some Swamp Pop from Don Rich in 2002 on the Comeback to Me release, One More Broken Heart with Jason Parfait blowing sax there. And the set on Randy Garabay, the late San Antonio blues man from his Barbacoa Blues CD. That's I Can't Stop Loving You, Baby. That one goes out to Sharon on our 39th anniversary. That'll wrap up today's Jukes, Cantinas, and Ballrooms. KRVS's fall membership drive begins in just 3 weeks, on September 11th to be exact. 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It'd be nice to see some around town, more people sporting the shirts in Chicago than Lafayette. Even Buddy Guy wants one. I'm Steve Craig. Hasta la próxima vez.

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Corinna, tell me what's the matter now? You would

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1: 3 o'clock après-midi for this Monday, August 24th, the first day of the fall semester here at the University of Louisiana at Lafayette. Coming up at 4, All Things Considered. Music this hour begins with a performance by Alexa Still, flute, along with pianist Susan DeWitt Smith and the New Zealand String Quartet. They'll be performing music by William Grant Still, beginning with Summerland.

The National Weather Service in Lake Charles has issued a severe thunderstorm warning for Northern Iberia Parish in South Central Louisiana, St. Mary Parish in South Central Louisiana, Southeastern St. Martin Parish in South Central Louisiana, until 4:45 p.m. Central Daylight Time. At 3:38 p.m. Central Daylight Time, severe thunderstorms were located along a line extending from near Bell River to Jinrette, moving south at 15 miles per hour. Hazard, 60 miles per hour wind gusts. Source, radar indicated. Impact, expects damage to roofs, siding, and trees. Locations impacted include Morgan City, Franklin, Patterson, Jinrette, Berwick, Bayou Vista, Sipper Moore Point, Stephensville, Bell River, Baldwin, Ellerslie, Patterson Memorial Airport, Glencoe, Lydia, Cote Blanche Island, Sorrel, Amelia, Sheraton, Pierre Park, and Weeks Island. For your protection, move to an interior room on the lowest floor of a

It's 42 minutes past the hour of 3 o'clock. We've been listening to a performance by the Trio con Brio Copenhagen, the piano trio in A minor by Maurice Ravel. Coming up at 4, All Things Considered.

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0: Settle in at Jukes, Cantinas, and Ballrooms every Saturday at 4 p.m. as we find the sweet spot where country meets soul, Tejano meets swamp pop, and Conjunto meets Zydeco.
1: Depuis 1963, on est fier de délivrer de la musique, des nouvelles et de la culture d'ici sur le campus de l'Université de la Louisiane à Lafayette. 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

0: beings intermittently.
1: But not these days. Nestled in between old-growth oak trees and wildflowers, Tassini and his flock pass by the gray skeletons of abandoned sheep camps. Tyrell Tapaha sees them too, and he notices something else.
2: It's the driest I've ever seen.
1: For Tapaha, the empty camps and the drying landscape are connected.
2: I just daydream and think about the camps that I walk by, these abandoned camps, and wonder about those family members feeling those emotions that I have about the space, the place, and knowing that they're not there anymore.
1: Generations of Navajo families used to move their flocks up to mountains like these in the summer for the vegetation, like the kind the group is stepping over, and for the springs that dot the landscape. In the fall, they would guide their flocks back down when it gets cold. Now, weavers like Tapaha say herding Navajo Churro sheep as a full-time practice is becoming rare.
3: This is the second driest time that we've been experiencing here on the Navajo Nation, and it's across the region.
1: Crystal Tule Cordova is with the tribe's Department of Water Resources. She says less precipitation in these mountains could be contributing to the drier environment that the weavers are witnessing.
3: The recharge to those sources, the shallow aquifer as well as the springs, are limited and more vulnerable to drought conditions.
1: Eventually, after navigating up miles of old wagon trails, the group makes it to the sheep camp, where dinner is cooking. The camp looks lush, but Casey Tassini can tell the ecosystem is stressed.
4: There's a lot of unbalance. There's a lot of, loss of water.
1: Tyrell Tapaha remembers spending his summers here as a kid. So does his grandfather, Roy Cady. He's considered a master weaver.
5: I'm pretty sure that my mom brought me up on her back.
1: Families in this community say one reason they don't bring their flocks up anymore is there's not enough water, even at the top.
5: It's becoming a scarcity, and this is the only place there's really water that's still trickling.
1: Cady views moving the sheep like this as a celebration he wants to share with the next generation. Tapaha agrees.
2: It's a weekend meant to replicate how this lifestyle functioned before modernity.
1: But modernity is here in the form of one of the driest winters on record. That worries Tassini.
4: How long does this continue on? And I like to see it continue on, you know, forever. Because even in the traditional stories, when we take care of our livestock, they take care of us in return.
1: Drought won't keep weavers like Tassini from their yearly summer sheep journeys. If the springs up here run completely dry, they plan to truck water to this spot. For NPR News, I'm Chris Clements in Arizona's Carrizo Mountains.
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